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0: 9/61新闻报道。
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2: Very excited about the trip last week and really the opportunity to showcase what British Columbia has to offer and the tremendous growth potential that's ahead of us from the China market, but of course more broadly across many of our

0: 兄弟挑挑吧。我尽力了，反正。改不过来吧。
1: Back then, back then, back, back then, back then, back then, back then, back then, back then, back then, back then, back then, back then, back then, back then, back then, back then, back then, back then, back then, back then, back then, back then, back then, back then, back then, back then, back then, back then, back then, back then, back then, back then, back then, back then, back then, back then, back then, back then, back then, back then, back then, back then, back then, back then, back then, back then, back then, back then, back then, back then, back then, back then, back then, back then, back then, back then, back then, back then, back then, back then, back then, back then, back then, back then, back then, back then, back then, back then, back then, back then, back then, back then, back then, back then, back then, back then, back then, back then, back then, back then, back then, back then, back then, back then, back then, back then, back then, back then, back then, back then, back then, back then, back then, back then, back then, back then, back then, back then, back then, back then, back then, back then, back then, back then, back then, back then, back then, back then, back then, back then, back then, back then, back then, back then, back then, back then, back then, back then, back then, back then, back then, back then, back then, back then, back then, back then, back then, back then, back then, back then, back then, back then,

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1: Hello, dear.
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1: Hi, come in.
2: Nice to see you.
1: We are so happy you're here.
3: Are we expecting people? Can we put curtains on this window? I don't like how they can see into our apartment. There's something I've been wanting to talk to you about.
4: We also have something we wanted to talk to you about.
5: We feel a very strong connection with you guys.
1: That is so nice. Thank you.
3: Yeah.
1: Oh, say thank you, Joe.
3: Thank you. Very flattering. She's fine, but he...is a weirdo.
1: You know, they seem cool. And she's so pretty.
4: We only get a few chances for meaningful relationships in life.
3: What is going on here?
6: This is crazy.
1: Can we please do a reset?
3: Is this from a podcast?
1: Yes, it is.
7: We did come down here tonight to invite you.
1: Invite us.
4: To join us.
3: Just to be clear, you...Her and me.
4: Yes.
3: Me too.
4: Yes, also you.
0: 跟住呢一套系属于成人观众嘅喜剧《The Invite》，系根据一部2020年西班牙电影《The People Upstairs》而改编嘅。而嗰一部西班牙电影，其实系嗰套戏嘅导演将佢自己所写同埋执导嘅舞台剧搬上大银幕。由于剧本好啊，咁所以呢几年已经翻拍成为意大利、瑞士、法国同埋南韩嘅版本。而家上映嘅美国版本呢，系由我哋温哥华友 Seth Rogen 加上呢套戏嘅导演 Olivia Wilde 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
13: George Washington.
15: What for is that?
13: 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And land claimed by the British Crown.
16: 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Tell your king...
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18: 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Make it yours. And prove them wrong.
0: 上个礼拜是美国250周年的国庆，这一部应节历史传记片就叫做 Young Washington。 对于 George Washington， 我细个时候听到关于他的故事呢，就是他在坎英图书。他的故事教训小朋友要有诚实的品格，但是今次这套戏所讲的少年华盛顿是讲在1755年他23岁的时候，是一位充满野心